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1: 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Imagínense, no va más y el peaje a 700. Doctor Abiad, good morning. Thank you for this interview.
2: Good morning.
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3: Why, if we are under a ceasefire, Israel keeps sending 100 airstrikes to southern Lebanon?
2: Well, the ceasefire does not exist. There is no ceasefire. This is a ceasefire only in name. And even since the end of the 2024 war, Israel has continued its raids on Lebanon, whether on the villages, forced displacement, or even on the healthcare facilities and personnel. So this is a ceasefire only in name. But in truth, there is no ceasefire, and we continue to report a high level of casualties, civilians, children, women, healthcare workers, almost on a daily basis.
3: Bueno, pues él dice que no hay un alto al fuego, que realmente esto pues solo es un nombre, que desde el final de la guerra, incluso de la guerra de 2024, que Israel ha continuado la guerra, sigue el desplazamiento de las personas, siguen recibiendo ataques y siguen teniendo un alto nivel de bajas, sobre todo bajas civiles, de mujeres, de niños y de trabajadores de la salud.
1: Esther, ¿no será que lo que quiere el señor Netanyahu es definitivamente tomar territorio del Líbano y volverlo parte de Israel?
3: So do you believe that what Netanyahu wants is to take that parts of Lebanon and take it into his country?
2: Well, that's one of the reasons why Israel is continuing the war, but I believe that there is another more important reason. And that is that Israel is not happy with any ceasefire that can occur between the United States and Iran, any regional ceasefire. And it considers that Lebanon is a weak link by which it can use its war on Lebanon to sabotage the regional ceasefire that is being discussed.
3: Pues él nos dice que realmente esta podría, lo que usted dice, Julio, que esa podría ser una de las razones por las que Israel continúa, pero para él, más importante, dice que Israel no está feliz 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
4: Israel pide el desalojo de Nabatía, una ciudad que acoge algunos de los hospitales que dan cobertura a los afectados por la guerra del sur. Yo quiero preguntarle cómo está operando el sistema de salud ante este tipo de anuncios que suelen ser muy seguidos.
3: Israel is asking for the evacuation of Nivati. We know that there is a big hospital, but we want to ask, how is the health system operating in the Lebanon, taking into consideration all of these calls coming from Israel?
2: Well, you know, Israel, in all its wars, but specifically in its latest wars on Lebanon, has not respected any international humanitarian laws. It has repeatedly attacked healthcare facilities, hospitals, and healthcare workers, including ambulances and first responders. Lebanon has reported more than 120 healthcare workers have been killed by direct attacks of Israel, by Israel, sometimes in double tap attacks. And this has been documented and verified by the international community, such as Amnesty International and others. In South Lebanon, there is only one hospital in the most southern part that is still being functional, and that was attacked by Israel 2 days ago. It also attacked Hiram Hospital, where more than 30 doctors and nurses have been injured. And this